besten Hits aller Zeiten. You self-destructed little girl, pick yourself up, don't blame the world. So you screwed up, but you're gonna be

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2: What do you want, man?
1: My girl just caught me.
3: You made her catch you?
1: I don't know how I let this happen.
3: With who?
1: The girl next door, you know?
3: Man.
1: I don't know what to do.
2: Said it wasn't you.
1: All right.

As a matter of fact, I don't let nothing hold you back. The scat man can do it, so can you. I hear you all asked out the meaning of scat. Well, I'm the professor, and all I can tell you is while you're still sleeping, the saints are still weeping, 'cause things you call dead haven't yet had the chance to be born.